It's the opening song to Purple Rain. Now, Purple Rain, the musical, is coming to Broadway next year. They start previewing in March. They're going to open in April. So if you're going to be headed to New York City, you might want to go check out Prince's Purple Rain, Let's Go Crazy, at the Majestic Theater on Broadway. All right, Patti LaBelle, stir it up. It's Retro Mix.

I Want a New Drug, Huey Lewis in the News on Retro Mix. But the drug they're talking about is love. When they asked Huey Lewis what he meant about that song, he said, life is love. Love is the answer, man. All right, we're in the mix. Culture Club, I'll tumble for you. You got it on Retro Mix.

0: Everybody, everybody's Black Box there on Retro Mix. Martha Wash of the Weather Girls doing the female vocals on that song. Here's our number if we could do anything for you tonight. 855-40-RETRO. 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Got a request for Jackson Brown. He's up next. Also Whitney Houston on the way, Billy Idol on the way, and more.
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16: Here's the forecast for Northeast Nebraska. Lows dip down to about 65 tonight under clear skies, southerly winds 5 to 10 miles per hour. Daytime highs approaching 83. Tomorrow, mainly clear skies. Tomorrow night, lows around 50. From the Weatherology Weather Center, I'm meteorologist Jennifer Wojcicki on 97.5 KEXL.
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17: Well, for the rest of 2026, Jackson Brown has four concerts left. All of them are in Los Angeles. And he lives there, so he doesn't have to travel very far, I guess. Here he is with Somebody's Baby on Retro Mix.

Canada No Return, Sexposé there on Retro Mix. And there's a new book, a Whitney Houston biography. It's called Holding Lightning, and it gives you a much fuller picture of who she was behind that incredible voice. It gets into the pressure and the relationships and all the tough stuff that went on behind the scenes. Also just reminds you how much influence Whitney had on pop music and all the singers who came after her. Here she is with I'm Every Woman in the mix on Retro Mix.

Jump, that's Van Halen on Retro Mix. And the video game Pac-Man is 46 years old this year, but it's still breaking new ground. Not only is Pac-Man now in the video game Fortnite, but they're using Pac-Man to benchmark AI models. Buckner and Garcia had it right this whole time. It's Pac-Man fever in the mix on Retro Mix.

0: Moni Moni, it's Billy Idol on Retro Mix. And in a new interview, Billy Idol talked about one of the wildest compliments that he said he ever got in his new documentary. Guns N' Roses bassist Duff McKagan said, "Billy Idol was our Frank Sinatra." Now, Billy says it still amazes him that musicians that he respects see him that way, especially because he never could have imagined that kind of legacy when he was starting out. He said, looking back, he thinks a big reason it happened is that he kept taking chances, including leaving England, coming to America, and basically starting his whole career over again. 855-40-RETRO is our number if we could do anything for you. Music coming up from Steve Perry, also the Bee Gees, Michael Jackson, and more on the way.
1: 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We'll be right back.
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0: Steve Perry was lead singer of Journey, but he did take a break to do his own solo album that was Street Talk in 1984. His first single actually yielded him his biggest solo hit. This one, Oh Sherry. You got it in the mix on Retro Mix.

Safety Dance on Retro Mix. And in 1993, Michael Jackson performed this song at the Soul Train Music Awards in a chair because he twisted his ankle during rehearsals. Remember the time.

love that. Shalimar, Night to Remember on Retro Mix, a song that almost made it into the top 40, peaked at number 44 on the charts, but it did really well in the UK, made it to number 5 out there, also got a lot of nightclub and disco play back in its day, did well on the soul charts and the disco charts as well. All right, we're in the mix. Anything we could do for you, it's 855-40-RETRO, Men at Work, Down Under.

0: A Little Respect, that's Erasure on Retro Mix, and they've made it 40 years somehow without ever breaking up or even taking a break or a hiatus. And Andy Bell and Vince Clark say that their friendship has become more like family than just bandmates. They've got a new album they're working on called Radio Radio that's on the way, but Vince Clark is stepping away from touring after the death of his wife. So Andy is going to be taking the songs on the road with Vince directing the music from behind the scenes. 855-40-RETRO is our number if we could do something for you. Fleetwood Mac on the way. Also Madonna, Blondie, and more.
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12: Here's the forecast for Northeast Nebraska. Clear skies tonight with lows around 65. Southeasterly winds 5 to 10 miles per hour. Daytime highs approaching 83. Tomorrow, mainly sunny skies. Clear skies tomorrow night, lows level off around 50. From the Weatherology Weather Center, I'm meteorologist Jennifer Wojcicki on 97.5 KEXL.
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0: Well, this song is Stevie Nicks looking back at the days before Fleetwood Mac got huge, when she and Lindsey Buckingham were broke and sleeping on a mattress on the floor. Later on, it became tied to the loss of her best friend, giving the song an even deeper sense of nostalgia. It's Gypsy.

Breaking My Heart, that's Elton John and Kiki D on Retro Mix. And a couple weeks ago, Madonna made a huge return to the MTV Video Music Awards. She performed there for the first time in 23 years, opened the show with Sabrina Carpenter and Charlie XCX, and she didn't just show up. She ended the night with 7 awards, including Artist of the Year. That's her first VMA win in 27 years. Not bad for somebody whose history with the VMAs goes all the way back to 1984. Here she is with Dress You Up. You got it in the mix on Retro Mix.

Shake it up. It's the Cars on Retro Mix, and the Romantics are done touring for the year, but they do have a couple of one-off shows scheduled for next year. These are things like they got a festival, they have an 80s show, so maybe they're starting to plan their tour for 2027, too. We'll let you know if we hear anything. Here they are with What I Like About You in the mix on Retro Mix.

0: One way or another, it's Blondie on Retro Mix. And why is Debbie Harry blonde, she says? The blonde thing is really very much about the old silver screen platinum blonde, and I certainly was interested in capturing that as the front woman for a band. 855-40-RETRO is our toll-free number. 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
0: As the story goes, Boy George didn't want to release this as a single because he said the song was too personal to him. He eventually admitted that the song was about his relationship with the group's drummer, John Moss. Culture Club, Do You Really Want...

Fantasy, that's Mariah Carey in the mix on Retro Mix. And if you watch Dancing with the Stars, you no doubt saw that it was Mariah Carey week this week. All right, Tom Cochran now, Life is a Highway on Retro Mix.

Rapture. It's Blondie in the mix on Retro Mix. The music video for that song made its debut 45 years ago. Blondie did an interview about it. Debbie Harry says, one of the things that strikes me about Rapture is that it really was the first in many ways. It's funny because at the beginning, I didn't like the video so much. I was probably thinking in more of a grandiose kind of style to get the true atmosphere of the Lower East Side where the train yards are and create something truly wild, but now I like it. You know, the music video was definitely a milestone. It was a mini film, and it really told a story. It combined New York's hip-hop, art, and clubbing cultures in a way that had never been done before, let alone in a music video. All right, we are in the mix. Survivor, Eye of the Tiger. You got it on Retro Mix.

0: Gallery. That's Steve Winwood on Retro Mix. When that song first came out in 1982, it really didn't do much, but it was remixed and re-released in 1987, where it became a top 10 hit. Then again in 2004, it was again remixed by Eric Prydz to come up with this club hit, Call On Me. That was a pretty solid beat too, you know? All right, 855-40-RETRO if we can do anything for you.
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15: Here's the forecast for Northeast Nebraska. Clear skies tonight with lows around 65. Southeasterly winds 5 to 10 miles per hour. Daytime highs approaching 83. Tomorrow, mainly sunny skies. Clear skies tomorrow night, lows level off around 50. From the Weatherology Weather Center, I'm meteorologist Jennifer Wojcicki on 97.5 KEXL.
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0: So a couple weeks ago, Madonna made her first VMA performance in 23 years, opening the Video Music Awards with Sabrina Carpenter. And the whole thing turned into a big celebrity-packed production. She ended up winning 7 awards, more than anyone else that night,
17: 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Here she is with Holiday in the mix on

Living It Up Friday night. That's Bell and James on Retro Mix. Leroy Bell and Casey James, they met in a band called Special Blend out in Philly, and that band broke up, but they stayed together and recorded a bunch of music, and even Elton John covered some of their songs. All right, Pet Shop Boys now, Opportunities.

I Feel For You, that's Chaka Khan on Retro Mix, a song originally written by Prince that ended up winning Chaka one of her 10 Grammy Awards. Two of those Grammy Awards that she won, by the way, were as a member of Rufus. All right, we're in the mix. The Clash, Rock the Casbah. It's Retro Mix.

0: Blue Monday, it's New Order on Retro Mix. And that does it for us. We are out of time and out the door. But we'll be back again next week with more of your favorites from back in the day, mixed beat to beat and back to back. On behalf of DJ Joe Vinyl, my name's Christian Wheel. Thank you so much for tuning in. 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Stay safe, and we'll see you next time. 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
2: Here's the forecast for Northeast Nebraska. Clear skies tonight with lows around 65. Southeasterly winds 5 to 10 miles per hour. Daytime highs approaching 83. Tomorrow, mainly sunny skies. Clear skies tomorrow night, lows level off around 50. From the Weatherology Weather Center, I'm meteorologist Jennifer Wojcicki on 97.5 KEXL.
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7: Here's the forecast for Northeast Nebraska. Clear skies tonight with lows around 65. Southeasterly winds 5 to 10 miles per hour. Daytime highs approaching 83. Tomorrow, mainly sunny skies. Clear skies tomorrow night, lows level off around 50. From the Weatherology Weather Center, I'm meteorologist Jennifer Wojcicki on 97.5 KEXL.
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6: Here's the forecast for Northeast Nebraska. Lows level off around 65. Overnight, under clear skies, southeasterly winds 5 to 10 miles per hour. Lots of sunshine Monday. High temperatures reach up to 83. Clear skies Monday night, lows level off around 50. From the Weatherology Weather Center, I'm meteorologist Jennifer Wojcicki on 97.5 KEXL.
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3: All right. Well, we'll remind you, September of every year, it has really turned into something spectacular because Animal Shelter of Northeast Nebraska is spectacular and everybody believes in its mission. 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
4: It's animalshelternn.org.
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10: Here's the forecast for Northeast Nebraska. Lows level off around 62. Overnight, under mainly clear skies, southeasterly winds around 5 miles per hour. Mainly sunny skies again Monday. Highs around 84, lows around 49. Monday night, clear skies. From the Weatherology Weather Center, I'm meteorologist Jennifer Wojcicki on 97.5 KEXL.
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8: Here's the forecast for Northeast Nebraska. Lows level off around 62. Overnight, under mainly clear skies, winds out of the south around 5 miles per hour. High of 80 Monday, mainly sunny skies. Lows level off around 49 Monday night, clear skies. From the Weatherology Weather Center, I'm meteorologist Jennifer Wojcicki on 97.5 KEXL.
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7: Here's the forecast for Northeast Nebraska. Lows level off around 62. Overnight, under mainly clear skies, southeast winds around 5 miles per hour. Mainly clear skies again Monday. Daytime highs approaching 80. Clear skies Monday night, lows level off around 49. From the Weatherology Weather Center, I'm meteorologist Jennifer Wojcicki on 97.5 KEXL.
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10: Here's the forecast for Northeast Nebraska. Lows level off around 62. Overnight, under mainly clear skies, southeast winds around 5 miles per hour. Mainly clear skies again Monday. Daytime highs approaching 80. Clear skies Monday night, lows level off around 49. From the Weatherology Weather Center, I'm meteorologist Jennifer Wojcicki on 97.5 KEXL.
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2: All right. 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
3: It's animalshelternn.org.
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5: Here's the forecast for Northeast Nebraska. High temperatures reach up to 80 today under mainly clear skies, westerly winds 8 to 15 miles per hour. Tonight, 49. Tomorrow, high of 69. A blend of clouds and sun Wednesday with highs in the mid-60s, chance of thunderstorms Thursday. From the Weatherology Weather Center, I'm meteorologist Paul Frobley on 97.5 KEXL.
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4: Turn, they're going to fake the handoff to Jackson. 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Preston Fox open. Wide open catch. It's Trevor Allen. He's got one man to beat. He could go all the way. He breaks the tackle. He's into the end zone. Touchdown, Trevor Allen.
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5: From the WJAG and Norfolk Daily News newsroom, I'm Paul Hughes. The Democratic nominee for governor in Nebraska is offering what she calls a common-sense approach to property tax relief in the state. Former State Senator Lynn Walz told News Talk WJAG the state should return to a program where state income taxes were returned to local communities.
6: 20% of our allocated income taxes went back to our communities where we were educating our kids. Since then, over the years, that number has dwindled down to less than 2%. So what we'd like to do is send that money back to our communities and restore that 20% of allocated income taxes.
5: Recent polls have shown Walz in a dead heat with incumbent Republican Governor Jim Pillen. 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
7: Here's the forecast for Northeast Nebraska. High temperatures reach up to 80 today under mainly clear skies, westerly winds 8 to 15 miles per hour. Tonight, 49. Tomorrow, high of 69. A blend of clouds and sun Wednesday with highs in the mid-60s, chance of thunderstorms Thursday. From the Weatherology Weather Center, I'm meteorologist Paul Frobley on 97.5 KEXL.
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10: 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So let's get to it and see if it does, right? 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Good morning.
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18: Here's the forecast for Northeast Nebraska. High temperatures reach up to 80 today. Under mainly clear skies, westerly winds 8 to 15 miles per hour. Tonight, 49. Tomorrow, high of 69. A blend of clouds and sun. Wednesday, with highs in the mid-60s, chance of thunderstorms Thursday. From the Weatherology Weather Center, I'm meteorologist Paul Frobley on 97.5 KEXL.
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You know, today isn't only Columbus Day. It is another holiday that dates back. National Kick Butt Day. I don't know how far it dates back. I have no idea. It's just meant to challenge you to conquer procrastination and seize your goals. Happy National Kick Butt Day. 97.5 KEXP.

0: More music and variety with Jack Johnson on 97.5 KEXL. Good morning, wake-up show. It's Kylie from the Burger King of Norfolk Studios in downtown Norfolk. Coming up in just a bit, Gracie Abrams, Belinda Carlisle, and we will also get to our music news. Britney Spears is said to be releasing a new song, previously unreleased song, from 2001 that she co-wrote with who? Boom! Oh, find out. Also, who had to cancel their show due to a false bomb threat? And would you believe that this artist got the Julia Roberts treatment at a store? Not the good treatment, the kind of treatment like big mistake, huge, treated that way. Find out who it happened to at a store in Brooklyn. That and more coming up in our music news right around 6:47 right here on 97.5 KEXL.
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7: Here's the forecast for Northeast Nebraska. High temperatures reach up to 80 today under mainly clear skies, westerly winds 8 to 15 miles per hour. Tonight, 49. Tomorrow, high of 69. A blend of clouds and sun Wednesday with highs in the mid-60s, chance of thunderstorms Thursday. From the Weatherology Weather Center, I'm meteorologist Paul Frobley on 97.5 KEXL.
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0: Ever wonder what your favorite musicians are up to? 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
1: The Beatles, Taylor Swift, and Drake are together in the top five on the Billboard 200 for the first time in history. They are also the three artists with the most number one albums. The Beatles have 19, and Drake and Taylor follow with 15 each. Instagram is investigating why Higher by Creed keeps getting suggested to users on Instagram stories. It's due to a glitch in their system. No, Creed did not make a deal to promote the song. Kelly Clarkson says she got treated like Julia Roberts in Pretty Woman during a recent visit to a store in Brooklyn. The store denied Kelly's account, and Kelly accused them of lying. Big mistake. Huge. Ella Langley canceled her show in Tulsa on Friday at the last minute due to a false bomb threat. On Saturday, she said that she would make that same decision 10 billion times over to keep her fans safe. Britney Spears dropped a previously unreleased song from 2001 that she co-wrote with Justin Timberlake. And finally, Mike Love from the Beach Boys looked really frail during a recent show Saturday night in Cincinnati. John Stamos told the crowd that Mike has been having health problems, but he really wanted to be at the show. He really didn't do much but sing some background. That is our latest music news on 97.5 KEXL.
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5: I'm Leo from Dodge, Nebraska, and I'm a first responder. I'm supporting Lynn Walz for governor. 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As governor, she'll ensure the laws Nebraskans voted for actually go into effect. I usually vote Republican, but I trust Lynn. She'll put Nebraskans first.
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8: From the WJAG and Norfolk Daily News Newsroom, I'm Paul Hughes. Nebraska Congressman Mike Flood released a statement on Friday celebrating the first 100 days since the European Union eliminated its tariffs on American industrial goods and opened new market access for American agricultural products as part of the broader U.S.-EU trade agreement. The agreement took effect July 1st. U.S. agricultural exports to the EU are up 17% this year, according to USDA Foreign Agricultural Service data, led by Nebraska's top exports. Nebraska is the nation's largest beef exporter and is a top exporter of corn, soybeans, and ethanol. The European Union is one of Nebraska's top five agricultural export markets. For the fifth straight year, the Nebraska Chamber of Commerce and Industry is hosting the Coolest Thing Made in Nebraska contest, which entering the weekend had narrowed the field to the Elite Eight. Kelly Bartling, the Chamber's President of Marketing and Strategic Communications, told Newstalk WJAG's Jeffrey Steffen more than 20,000 votes were cast during the Sweet 16 round for manufacturers like Lindsay Corporation, which makes the Toe XR crash cushions, and Valmont Industries of Columbus, the makers of Pyromax transmission structures. She said at the end of the day, manufacturing is doing things for people that make their lives better.
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8: 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That's news from the WJAG and Norfolk Daily News newsroom. 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
9: Experts say we should not be worrying about getting older anymore because our brain actually does improve with age. Here's the research. First, the older we get, the happier we get. That's according to the journal Psychology and Aging. It found that our overall life satisfaction tends to dip during our 40s and 50s. Those are the years when we're frantically caring for kids and aging parents. But after our 50s, happiness levels start rising steadily over the remainder of our life. We're also more creative as we grow older. According to the University of Chicago, it's the type of creativity that's rooted in experience and experimentation. And it actually peaks in late middle age. And research from Trinity College found older adults have better focus. When the scientist asked subjects to complete an exercise that required sustained attention, younger people's minds wandered twice as much as older adults. I'm John T-

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2: Here's the forecast for Northeast Nebraska. High temperatures reach up to 80 today under mainly clear skies, westerly winds 8 to 15 miles per hour. Tonight, 49. Tomorrow, high of 69. A blend of clouds and sun Wednesday with highs in the mid-60s, chance of thunderstorms Thursday. From the Weatherology Weather Center, I'm meteorologist Paul Frobley on 97.5 KEXL.

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0: There's a reason it's called the Strange But True News. 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
1: Dogs are not ruining your sleep. Turns out you may be ruining theirs. Researchers strapped fitness trackers onto humans and dogs to measure who tossed and turned the most. And the dog owner moved first most of the time. Word has it that frosted tips are back in style, but this time it may have started as a byproduct of the buzz and bleach craze. Somebody gets a buzz cut, bleaches it, and then as it grows out, it becomes frosted tips. Flock is reportedly planning to lay off 18% of its workforce, reportedly due to all the controversy and outrage from citizens. Many people believe Flock's surveillance crosses a line. We also know more than 200 people showed up in Dayton, Ohio recently for a joke event called the Spank Line, which is a reference to SpongeBob SquarePants. These are adults showing up to a SpongeBob SquarePants Spank Line. Just for fun. And finally today, in addition to Columbus Day, is also National Kick Butt Day. It's just meant to challenge you to conquer procrastination and seize your goals. So, go! Kick some butt today. It's 97.5 KEXL.
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6: With a look at sports, I'm Pat Cavay. It was an early outing for college football Saturday as Nebraska looked to get their first win over a ranked opponent in a decade when they welcomed number 7 Indiana. Anthony Calandria's 39-yard touchdown run gave the Huskers a 17-6 lead midway through the fourth quarter, but too long. Back-to-back touchdown catches from the Hoosiers' Nick Marsh hurt Nebraska as they fell 20-17. Wayne State football hit the road for Bemidji, Minnesota Saturday when they faced off with Bemidji State. Brady McGill threw for 186 yards and two scores, while Brennan Hayes had two touchdowns on the ground as the Wildcats used a 24-point second quarter and rolled to a 45-13 win over the Beavers. Moving over to volleyball, Creighton returned to the home court yesterday when they welcomed Xavier to DJ Sokol Arena. Aiden Ames posted a career-high 18 kills in the match as the Blue Jays overcame a slow start to down the Musketeers 25-27, 25-18, 25-16, 25-12. Back on Saturday, Nebraska volleyball hit the home court for a top-10 matchup with number 7 Wisconsin. Harper Murray led the way with a season-high 20 kills as the Huskers hit 396 as a team while holding the Badgers to a 171 hitting percentage to come out with the sweep 25-23, 14-20. Wayne State volleyball was also in home action Saturday when they played host to Minot State. Maya Berg and Chloe Hanyo combined for 24 kills with both players hitting over 500 on the match as the Wildcats swept the Beavers 25-14, 15-14. On the soccer fields from the weekend, Emma Brillman, Maria Gomez Herrera, and Cormelia Jedra each found the back of the net as 16th-ranked Northeast women down number 15 Iowa Central 3-2, while the number 2 Hawk men had 6 different players register a score in their 7-0 win over the number 19 Tritons. Finally, the Wayne State women played Sioux Falls to a scoreless draw yesterday. On our local and area sports calendar for today, the Norfolk girls golf team opened state invite play in Grand Island, while 5 area teams and several individuals in Class C are out at North Platte for their state invite. Play gets underway at 9 o'clock across the state. That's a look at sports. I'm Pat Cavay.
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0: Bella Lingley, part of A Better Variety on 97.5 KEXL. Her show on Friday in Tulsa, Oklahoma, was canceled at the last minute due to a false bomb threat. She said the decision was made under the advisement of local authorities, the venue, and her security, and she said she would do it 10 billion times over to keep her fans safe. Coming up, going to get to our entertainment news. You may have purchased a lightsaber of your own if you're a Star Wars fan, but one of Darth Vader's from the original Star Wars trilogy is hitting the auction block. This one might cost you a little bit more. I'll say who won the box office over this past weekend and which actor just officiated his ex-wife's wedding. I'll get you all of the details right around 7:47. Right here on 97.5 KEXL.
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4: 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Hilgers went to court to put the brakes on hidden fees that drive up costs. And Hilgers has taken the fight to the scammers and fraudsters who prey on our neighbors. As a father of four, Mike Hilgers is holding big tech accountable for misleading parents, and Hilgers defended parental rights in the classroom. And when Biden tried to force Nebraska schools to let boys play girls' sports, Hilgers said, no way. Now Mike Hilgers is fighting to defend Nebraska's water rights. And Hilgers is protecting Nebraska farmers and ranchers from crippling regulations that raise food prices. 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
7: 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He's got one man to beat. He could go all the way. He breaks the tackle. He's into the end zone. Touchdown, Trevor Allen.
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9: Here's the forecast for Northeast Nebraska. High temperatures reach up to 80 today under mainly clear skies, westerly winds 8 to 15 miles per hour. Tonight, 49. Tomorrow, high of 69. A blend of clouds and sun Wednesday with highs in the mid-60s, chance of thunderstorms Thursday. From the Weatherology Weather Center, I'm meteorologist Paul Frobley on 97.5 KEXL.
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1: Tobey Maguire's ex-wife Jennifer Meyer got married on Saturday, and Tobey was the officiant. Tobey and Jennifer had just finalized their divorce last month. 91-year-old Judi Dench wants to jump out of an airplane, but not just yet. She wants to wait until she is 100 to do it. The horror movie Other Mommy won the box office this past weekend, while this social reckoning kind of bombed. We also know Darth Vader's lightsaber from the original Star Wars trilogy is hitting the auction block with a starting bid of $1 million. And finally, Nicolas Cage says he won't work with Amazon again after Spider-Noir. But he claims he's doing the next season of True Detective. So, well, I don't know. We'll have to see. We'll have to see which one pans out. That's what we know for now. It's our latest entertainment news on 97.5 KEXL.
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4: 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The only one profiting? Jim Pillen. Pillen's tax plan won't cut our property taxes, but jacks up the sales tax 36% on everything, yet cuts Pillen's own taxes by $1 million a year. Pillen's pork company took a $25 million taxpayer-funded grant. He's even under investigation for giving a $2.5 million no-bid contract to a friend. Jim Pillen profits, we pay the price. That's why we need Lynn Walz for governor.
5: I'm Leo from Dodge, Nebraska, and I'm a first responder. I'm supporting Lynn Walz for governor. When Democrats pushed to defund the police, Lynn said, no way. When government spending got out of control, Lynn worked with Republicans to cut $900 million out of the budget. As governor, she'll ensure the laws Nebraskans voted for actually go into effect. I usually vote Republican, but I trust Lynn. She'll put Nebraskans first.
6: Paid for by Lynn Walz for Nebraska.
7: From the WJAG and Norfolk Daily News Newsroom, I'm Paul Hughes. The four candidates for the Norfolk Public Schools Board of Education sounded off on close to a dozen topics last week during a candidate forum hosted by Newstalk WJAG and the Norfolk Daily News. The board hopefuls were asked which safeguards and other preventative measures should be in place to prevent students from using artificial intelligence to do their schoolwork. Becky Wolf said sometimes AI can be a good research tool.
8: But students have to learn that it's just a tool, and they have to go farther and research more.
7: Leonora Feuer said the school board should use the tools it has at its hands.
9: We do a lot of digital citizenship classes on how to utilize digital media and technology with our students responsibly. 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
7: Randy D. said programs should be in place to make sure students are not using AI.
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0: 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Pizza, bread bites, something sweet for dessert. Domino's has everything you need to turn a regular night into a let's order some more kind of night. 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
6: With a look at sports, I'm Pat Cavay. It was an early outing for college football Saturday as Nebraska looked to get their first win over a ranked opponent in a decade when they welcomed number 7 Indiana. Anthony Calandria's 39-yard touchdown run gave the Huskers a 17-6 lead midway through the fourth quarter, but two long back-to-back touchdown catches from the Hoosiers' Nick Marsh hurt Nebraska as they fell 20-17. Wayne State football hit the road for Bemidji, Minnesota Saturday when they faced off with Bemidji State. Brady McGill threw for 186 yards and two scores, while Brennan Hayes had two touchdowns on the ground as the Wildcats used a 24-point second quarter and rolled to a 45-13 win over the Beavers. Moving over to volleyball, Creighton returned to the home court yesterday when they welcomed Xavier to DJ Sokol Arena. Aiden Ames posted a career-high 18 kills in the match as the Blue Jays overcame a slow start to down the Musketeers 25-27, 25-18, 25-16, 25-12. Back on Saturday, Nebraska volleyball hit the home court for a top 10 matchup with number 7 Wisconsin. Harper Murray led the way with a season-high 20 kills as the Huskers hit 396 as a team while holding the Badgers to a 171 hitting percentage to come out with the sweep 25-23, 14-20. Wayne State volleyball was also in home action Saturday when they played host to Minot State. Maya Berg and Chloe Hanyo combined for 24 kills, with both players hitting over 500 on the match as the Wildcats swept the Beavers 25-14, 15-14. On the soccer fields from the weekend, Emma Brillman, Maria Gomez Herrera, and Cormelia Jedra each found the back of the net as 16th-ranked Northeast women down number 15 Iowa Central 3-2, while the number 2 Hawk men had six different players register a score in their 7-0 win over the number 19 Tritons. Finally, the Wayne State women played Sioux Falls to a scoreless draw yesterday. On our local and area sports calendar for today, the Norfolk girls golf team opens state invite play in Grand Island, while five area teams and several individuals in Class C are out at North Platte for their state invite. Play gets underway at 9 o'clock across the state. That's a look at sports. I'm Pat Cavay.
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1: 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Crickets from Ricketts. 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
12: Here's the forecast for Northeast Nebraska. Mainly clear today with highs around 80. West winds 8 to 15 miles per hour. Lows dip down to about 49 tonight. Partly cloudy skies tomorrow. High of 69. Mid-60s Wednesday. Low 60s Thursday with a chance of thunderstorms. From the Weatherology Weather Center, I'm meteorologist Paul Trobley on 97.5 KEXL.
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5: Here's the forecast for Northeast Nebraska. Ample sunshine expected today with daytime highs approaching 78. Winds out of the west, 8 to 15 miles per hour. Clear skies again tonight. Lows dip down to about 48. Daytime highs approaching 69 tomorrow. Sunshine mixed with clouds at times. From the Weatherology Weather Center, I'm meteorologist Paul Trombley on 97.5 KEXL.
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Kylie, just about ready to head out. 10 at 10's next, and Michael J's in at 2. 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
3: In times like these, Nebraskans need a fighter in their corner. That's our Attorney General Mike Hilgers, protecting the American dream. Mike Hilgers has made bringing down costs for Nebraska families a top priority. That's why Hilgers fought big companies trying to raise our electrical bills and won. Hilgers went to court to put the brakes on hidden fees that drive up costs. And Hilgers has taken the fight to the scammers and fraudsters who prey on our neighbors. As a father of four, Mike Hilgers is holding big tech accountable for misleading parents, and Hilgers defended parental rights in the classroom. And when Biden tried to force Nebraska schools to let boys play girls' sports, Hilgers said, no way. Now Mike Hilgers is fighting to defend Nebraska's water rights. And Hilgers is protecting Nebraska farmers and ranchers from crippling regulations that raise food prices. Fighting for what matters most, protecting the American dream. Our Attorney General, Mike Hilgers.
4: Paid for by friends of Mike Hilgers.
5: From the WJAG and Norfolk Daily News newsroom, I'm Paul Hughes. The Democratic nominee for governor in Nebraska is offering what she calls a common-sense approach to property tax relief in the state. Former state senator Lynn Walls told Newstalk WJAG the state should return to a program where state income taxes were returned to local communities.
6: 20% of our allocated income taxes went back to our communities where we were educating our kids. Since then, over the years, that number has dwindled down to less than 2%. So what we'd like to do is send that money back to our communities and restore that 20% of allocated income taxes.
5: Recent polls have shown Walls in a dead heat with incumbent Republican Governor Jim Pillen. The four candidates for the Norfolk Public Schools Board of Education sounded off on close to a dozen topics last week during a candidate forum hosted by Newstalk WJAG and the Norfolk Daily News. The board hopefuls were asked which safeguards and other preventative measures should be in place to prevent students from using artificial intelligence to do their schoolwork. Becky Wolf said sometimes AI can be a good research tool.
7: But students have to learn that it's just a tool, and they have to go farther and research more.
5: Leonora Fuhrer said the school board should use the tools it has at its hands.
8: We do a lot of digital citizenship classes on how to utilize digital media and technology with our students responsibly. I think that's an opportunity for us to really enhance and talk about the implications of AI, both the pros and the cons.
5: Randy D said programs should be in place to make sure students are not using AI.
9: But we also should teach the students that it's not right. Again, going back to do the job and, do it right. If we teach them that, they won't want to use AI.
5: And incumbent Tom Stanton said AI is what he called another form of emerging technology.
10: And anytime we have an emerging technology that comes out, it's going to be abused. 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We have to figure out how we're going to regulate that in the district so that it's not affecting our students' learning ability.
5: You can listen to the entire forum on the podcast page at WJAG.com. That's news from the WJAG and Norfolk Daily News newsroom. 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
11: Here's the forecast for Northeast Nebraska. Ample sunshine expected today, with daytime highs approaching 78. Winds out of the west, 8 to 15 miles per hour. Clear skies again tonight. Lows dip down to about 48. Daytime highs approaching 69 tomorrow. Sunshine mixed with clouds at times. From the Weatherology Weather Center, I'm meteorologist Paul Trombley on 97.5 KEXL.
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2: Here's the forecast for Northeast Nebraska. Ample sunshine expected today with daytime highs approaching 78. Winds out of the west, 8 to 15 miles per hour. Clear skies again tonight. Lows dip down to about 48. Daytime highs approaching 69 tomorrow. Sunshine mixed with clouds at times. From the Weatherology Weather Center, I'm meteorologist Paul Trombley on 97.5 KEXL.
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2: Costs keep piling up. The only one profiting? Jim Pillen. Pillen's tax plan won't cut our property taxes, but jacks up the sales tax 36% on everything, yet cuts Pillen's own taxes by $1 million a year. Pillen's pork company took a $25 million taxpayer-funded grant. He's even under investigation for giving a $2.5 million no-bid contract to a friend. Jim Pillen profits, we pay the price. That's why we need Lynn Walz for governor.
3: I'm Leo from Dodge, Nebraska, and I'm a first responder.
4: I'm supporting Lynn Walz for governor. When Democrats pushed to defund the police, Lynn said, no way. 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As governor, she'll ensure the laws Nebraskans voted for actually go into effect. I usually vote Republican, but I trust Lynn. She'll put Nebraskans first.
5: Paid for by Lynn Walz for Nebraska.
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10: Here's the forecast for Northeast Nebraska. Ample sunshine expected today, with daytime highs approaching 78. Winds out of the west, 8 to 15 miles per hour. Clear skies again tonight. Lows dip down to about 48. Daytime highs approaching 69 tomorrow. Sunshine mixed with clouds at times. From the Weatherology Weather Center, I'm meteorologist Paul Trombley on 97.5 KEXL.
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12: Here's the forecast for Northeast Nebraska. Ample sunshine expected today with daytime highs approaching 78. Winds out of the northwest 10 to 15 miles per hour. Clear skies tonight, lows around 48. Partly cloudy skies tomorrow, high temperatures reach up to 69. From the Weatherology Weather Center, I'm meteorologist Jennifer Wojcicki on 97.5 KEXL.

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1: In times like these, Nebraskans need a fighter in their corner. That's our Attorney General Mike Hilgers, protecting the American dream. Mike Hilgers has made bringing down costs for Nebraska families a top priority. That's why Hilgers fought big companies trying to raise our electrical bills and won. Hilgers went to court to put the brakes on hidden fees that drive up costs. And Hilgers has taken the fight to the scammers and fraudsters who prey on our neighbors. As a father of four, Mike Hilgers is holding big tech accountable for misleading parents, and Hilgers defended parental rights in the classroom. And when Biden tried to force Nebraska schools to let boys play girls' sports, Hilgers said, no way. Now Mike Hilgers is fighting to defend Nebraska's water rights. And Hilgers is protecting Nebraska farmers and ranchers from crippling regulations that raise food prices. Fighting for what matters most, protecting the American dream. Our Attorney General, Mike Hilgers.
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12: From the WJAG and Norfolk Daily News newsroom, I'm Bill Seifert. The Stanton County Sheriff's Office responded to a two-vehicle accident near the intersection of Highway 275 and 571st Avenue, 3 miles west of Pilger this morning. The accident occurred when a westbound Ford van driven by a six-year-old Omaha man slowed for farm machinery on the highway and was struck from behind by a SUV driven by a 19-year-old Cumming County woman. Both drivers were medically treated at the scene by EMS, and the female was taken to Faith Health by family. The Democratic nominee for governor in Nebraska is offering what she calls a common-sense approach to property tax relief in the state. Former state senator Lynn Walz told News Talk WJAG the state should return to a program where state income taxes were returned to local communities.
13: 20% of our allocated income taxes went back to our communities where we were educating our kids. Since then, over the years, that number has dwindled down to less than 2%. So what we'd like to do is send that money back to our communities and restore that 20% of allocated income taxes.
12: Recent polls have shown Walz in a dead heat with incumbent Republican Governor Jim Pillen. Nicole Sedlacek, vice chairperson of the Northeast Community College Board of Governors, has received the Nebraska Community College Association Governor's Award, recognizing her exceptional leadership, service, and contributions to community and college education. That's news from the WJAG and Norfolk Daily News Newsroom. I'm Bill Seifert. For these stories and more, go to WJAG.com.
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4: Here's the forecast for Northeast Nebraska. Ample sunshine expected today with daytime highs approaching 78. Winds out of the northwest 10 to 15 miles per hour. Clear skies tonight, lows around 48. Partly cloudy skies tomorrow, high temperatures reach up to 69. From the Weatherology Weather Center, I'm meteorologist Jennifer Wojcicki on 97.5 KEXL.
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1: Costs keep piling up. The only one profiting? Jim Pillen. Pillen's tax plan won't cut our property taxes, but jacks up the sales tax 36% on everything, yet cuts Pillen's own taxes by $1 million a year. Pillen's Pork Company took a $25 million taxpayer-funded grant. He's even under investigation for giving a $2.5 million no-bid contract to a friend. Jim Pillen profits, we pay the price. That's why we need Lynn Walz for governor.
2: I'm Leo from Dodge, Nebraska, and I'm a first responder. I'm supporting Lynn Walz for governor. When Democrats pushed to defund the police, Lynn said, no way. When government spending got out of control, Lynn worked with Republicans to cut $900 million out of the budget. As governor, she'll ensure the laws Nebraskans voted for actually go into effect. I usually vote Republican, but I trust Lynn. She'll put Nebraskans first.
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9: Here's the forecast for Northeast Nebraska. Sunshine expected this afternoon with daytime highs approaching 76. Northwesterly winds 10 to 15 miles per hour. Tonight, 48. Highs level off around 69. Tomorrow, partly cloudy skies. From the Weatherology Weather Center, I'm meteorologist Jennifer Wojcicki on 97.5 KEXL.
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13: Here's the forecast for Northeast Nebraska. Sunshine expected this afternoon with daytime highs approaching 76. Northwesterly winds 10 to 15 miles per hour. Tonight, 48. Highs level off around 69. Tomorrow, partly cloudy skies. From the Weatherology Weather Center, I'm meteorologist Jennifer Wojcicki on 97.5 KEXL.
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1: Experts say we should not be worrying about getting older anymore because our brain actually does improve with age. Here's the research. First, the older we get, the happier we get. That's according to the journal Psychology and Aging. It found that our overall life satisfaction tends to dip during our 40s and 50s. Those are the years when we're frantically caring for kids and aging parents. But after our 50s, happiness levels start rising steadily over the remainder of our life. We're also more creative as we grow older. According to the University of Chicago, it's the type of creativity that's rooted in experience and experimentation. And it actually peaks in late middle age. And research from Trinity College found older adults have better focus. When the scientist asked subjects to complete an exercise that required sustained attention, younger people's minds wandered twice as much as older adults. I'm John Tesh with today's Intelligence for Your Life Minute.
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11: Here's the forecast for northeast Nebraska. Highs level off around 76 this afternoon under mainly sunny skies, northwesterly winds 10 to 15 miles per hour. Lows level off around 48 tonight, clear skies. Highs around 69 tomorrow. From the Weatherology Weather Center, I'm meteorologist Jennifer Wojcicki on 97.5 KEXL.
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6: Costs keep piling up. The only one profiting? Jim Pillen. Pillen's tax plan won't cut our property taxes, but jacks up the sales tax 36% on everything, yet cuts Pillen's own taxes by $1 million a year. Pillen's pork company took a $25 million taxpayer-funded grant. He's even under investigation for giving a $2.5 million no-bid contract to a friend. Jim Pillen profits, we pay the price. That's why we need Lynn Walz for governor.
7: I'm Leo from Dodge, Nebraska, and I'm a first responder. I'm supporting Lynn Walz for governor. When Democrats pushed to defund the police, Lynn said, no way. When government spending got out of control, Lynn worked with Republicans to cut $900 million out of the budget. As governor, she'll ensure the laws Nebraskans voted for actually go into effect. I usually vote Republican, but I trust Lynn. She'll put Nebraskans first.
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9: Lisa Stapp with Animal Shelter of Northeast Nebraska saying thanks to everybody who came to barbecue.
10: Yeah, we had such an amazing day that day. We had so many people come, such great food, so many fun things to do. And of course, my favorite part was the corgi races. We ended up having over 50 corgis that day. 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
9: I had no idea that corgis were so popular.
10: Yeah, it was great. I can't, you know, this was the biggest and best year of barbecue, and we just thank you to everybody. Please keep coming. It's just going to get bigger and better every year.
9: All right. Well, we'll remind you, September of every year, it has really turned into something spectacular because Animal Shelter of Northeast Nebraska is spectacular and everybody believes in its mission. If you want to find out more about what's going on at Animal Shelter, where do we go, Lisa?
10: It's animalshelternn.org.
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1: In times like these, Nebraskans need a fighter in their corner. 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Mike Hilgers has made bringing down costs for Nebraska families a top priority. That's why Hilgers fought big companies trying to raise our electrical bills and won. Hilgers went to court to put the brakes on hidden fees that drive up costs. And Hilgers has taken the fight to the scammers and fraudsters who prey on our neighbors. As a father of four, Mike Hilgers is holding big tech accountable for misleading parents, and Hilgers defended parental rights in the classroom. And when Biden tried to force Nebraska schools to let boys play girls' sports, Hilgers said, no way. Now Mike Hilgers is fighting to defend Nebraska's water rights, and Hilgers is protecting Nebraska farmers and ranchers from crippling regulations that raise food prices, fighting for what matters most, protecting the American dream. Our Attorney General, Mike Hilgers.
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10: 97.5 KEXL weather.
11: Here's the forecast for Northeast Nebraska. Highs level off around 76 this afternoon under mainly sunny skies. Northwesterly winds 10 to 15 miles per hour. Lows level off around 48 tonight. Clear skies. Highs around 69 tomorrow. From the Weatherology Weather Center, I'm meteorologist Jennifer Wojcicki on 97.5 KEXL.
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0: It's Bruce Springsteen, Brilliant Disguise on 97.5 KEXL, the station playing the 80s, 90s, 2K. And today on your Monday afternoon, as we bring it to you from the Burger King of Norfolk Studios, yeah, check out Burger King, South 13th, or Benjamin Avenue in Norfolk. Well, apparently Disney wants to compete with IMAX. We'll have those details coming up for you. And Taylor has now spent 100 weeks at number one on the Billboard 200 across all her albums, a record for solo artists. Details coming up for you. Got ex-ambassadors on the way, Tate McRae and Sister Hazel, on 97.5 KEXL.
1: Costs keep piling up. The only one profiting? Jim Pillen. Pillen's tax plan won't cut our property taxes, but jacks up the sales tax 36% on everything, yet cuts Pillen's own taxes by $1 million a year. Pillen's Pork Company took a $25 million taxpayer-funded grant. He's even under investigation for giving a $2.5 million no-bid contract to a friend. Jim Pillen profits, we pay the price. That's why we need Lynn Walls for governor.
2: I'm Leo from Dodge, Nebraska, and I'm a first responder. I'm
3: supporting Lynn Walls for governor. When Democrats pushed to defund the police, Lynn said, no way. When government spending got out of control, Lynn worked with Republicans to cut $900 million out of the budget. As governor, she'll ensure the laws Nebraskans voted for actually go into effect. I usually vote Republican, but I trust Lynn. She'll put Nebraskans first.
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13: Here's the forecast for Northeast Nebraska. Lots of sunshine this afternoon with daytime highs approaching 79. Northwesterly winds 10 to 15 miles per hour. Clear skies tonight, lows dip down to about 48. Daytime highs approaching 64. Tomorrow, partly cloudy skies. From the Weatherology Weather Center, I'm meteorologist Jennifer Wojcicki on 97.5 KEXL.
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0: It's Sister Hazel on 97.5 KEXL, the station playing the 80s, 90s, 2K. And today, some entertainment news coming up for you in the next 20 minutes. 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Join Carson Schnitzler and Philip Spiegel as they head to Cedar County. It's Hardington Newcastle welcomes Crofton. The Wildcats are coming off a 63-6 win over Lutheran High Northeast last week, while the Warriors blitzed West Holt 80-10. And the winner between these two will put themselves in the driver's seat to claim the D15 district title. Coverage begins with the pregame show around 6:40 on Friday night. And kickoff at 7 right here on 97.5 KEXL. 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
1: Well, Taylor Swift has now spent 100 weeks at number one on the Billboard 200 across all her albums, a record for solo artists. The Life of a Showgirl held the top spot for a second week, helped by an extended edition with four new tracks. The edition counts alongside the original, making it the album's 14th week at number one. Elvis is next among solo artists with 67 weeks. Garth Brooks leads living artists after Taylor with 52. The Beatles hold the all-time record at 132. And Disney has discussed with major studios including Paramount, Universal, Lionsgate, and Sony about using its new Infinity Vision brand to market large screen movie formats. The goal is to compete with IMAX by uniting various existing theater large screen formats like AMC's XL and Cinemark's XD under one certification.
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12: From the WJAG Norfolk Daily News Newsroom, I'm Bill Seifert. The owner of the Albion Family Chiropractic Center was arrested and charged last Wednesday with misdemeanor sexual assault. A Norfolk Daily News report, 60-year-old Randall Headland of Albion turned himself in at the Boone County Sheriff's Office Wednesday evening on a charge of third-degree sexual assault. According to court records, Headland, a chiropractic doctor, later posted 10% of a $10,000 bail. If convicted, he could face up to a year in jail. He's scheduled to appear in Boone County Court on Tuesday, October 27th. Nebraska First District Congressman Mike Flood said he spent a lot of time with ag producers in the district talking about the farm bill. Flood said they're demanding year-round E15, and he's pleased the House was able to pass it and provide producers with real certainty.
13: We've done our part in the House.
7: We passed the Farm Food and National Security Act, the first new farm bill framework in nearly 8 years. What does it do? It addresses crop insurance. That was something that I've heard day one since I became a congressman. It strengthens market access, invests in ag research and USDA rural development. It also expands rural broadband, improves access to health care and child care in rural communities, and opens new pathways for young, beginning, and veteran farmers.
12: Weather permitting, work will begin next Monday, October 19th, on Interstate I-29 near South Sioux City. According to the Nebraska Department of Transportation, work includes bridge joint repairs. Traffic will be reduced to one lane in each direction. A 12-foot width restriction will also be in effect. Anticipated completion is later this fall. That's news from the WJAG and Norfolk Daily News Newsroom. I'm Bill Seifert. For these stories and more, go to WJAG.com.
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10: Here's the forecast for Northeast Nebraska. Lots of sunshine this afternoon with daytime highs approaching 79. Northwesterly winds 10 to 15 miles per hour. Clear skies tonight, lows dip down to about 48. Daytime highs approaching 64. Tomorrow, partly cloudy skies. From the Weatherology Weather Center, I'm meteorologist Jennifer Wojcicki on 97.5 KEXL.
1: Yeah, mid-60s tomorrow on Tuesday, clouds and sun, and lower 60s on Wednesday. Downtown Norfolk area checking in at 59. 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
1: We shouldn't have one set of rules for people in power and another for everyone else. 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
5: Hi, this is Donna from Divots. 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They were happy with their food, always our desire, and many were enjoying the weekly specials, which start on Tuesday. Saw four meals of the Mexican Street Corn Bowl, and the steak stir fry was also a big hit, plus our prime rib, which was always on the menu. 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
1: Here's the forecast for Northeast Nebraska. Lots of sunshine this afternoon with daytime highs approaching 79. Northwesterly winds 10 to 15 miles per hour. Clear skies tonight, lows dip down to about 48. Daytime highs approaching 64. Tomorrow, partly cloudy skies. From the Weatherology Weather Center, I'm meteorologist Jennifer Wojcicki on 97.5 KEXL.
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0: It's Bon Jovi on 97.5 KEX, still the station playing the 80s, 90s, 2K. 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Get ready, high school football coverage coming up on Friday night. Join Carson Schnitzler and Philip Spiegel as they head to Cedar County. Partington Newcastle welcomes Crofton. The Wildcats are coming off the 63-6 win over Lutheran High Northeast last week. While the Warriors blitzed Westholt 80-10. And the winner between these two will put themselves in the driver's seat to claim the D15 district title. Coverage begins with the pregame show around 6:40. And kickoff at 7. That's coming up Friday night on 97.5 KEXL. Got Sabrina Carpenter on the way for you, Smash Mouth, and Pat Benatar.
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3: 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I'm Dan Osborne, candidate for U.S. Senate, and I approve this message. 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
20: Here's the forecast for Northeast Nebraska. Lots of sunshine this afternoon with daytime highs approaching 79. Northwesterly winds 10 to 15 miles per hour. Clear skies tonight, lows dip down to about 48. Daytime highs approaching 64. Tomorrow, partly cloudy skies. From the Weatherology Weather Center, I'm meteorologist Jennifer Wojcicki on 97.5 KEXL.
1: Mid-60s tomorrow on Tuesday, clouds and sun, 63 on Wednesday, cloudy skies, and 61 on Thursday. Norfolk area checking in, 64. Got Pat Benatar on the way at Smash Mouth. 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

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Yeah, check out Burger King, South 13th or Benjamin Avenue in Norfolk. Got Shmoozy on the way, also Jason Mraz coming up on your radio, Lady Gaga with Bradley Cooper on 97.5 KEXL. Tell me

0: 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Well, we talked about this last week on the show. There are plenty of results from lab tests of drivers and car simulators that highlight the dangers of texting while driving. And researchers at Texas A&M University's Transportation Institute put rubber to the road to show just exactly how risky distracted driving can be. We'll recap that coming up. We got Jason Mraz on the way, Rod Stewart, and a whole lot more.
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2: 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U.S. equity markets were mixed at the start of the week, with a renewed sell-off among chip makers weighing on the S&P 500 despite better performance across much of the index. The Dow closed up 195 points at 51,850. The Nasdaq closed down 120 points at 27,246. And the S&P 500 closed down 4 points at 7,807. In commodity markets, the price of crude oil was up $1.53 at $93.40. And the spot price of gold

0: Gold was down $24.10 at $4,192.20. In stocks of local interest, Archer Daniels, 80.42, up 0.53. Kanaga Brands, 13.68, up 0.19. McDonald's, 235.65, up 0.42. Merck & Co., 145.45, down 0.15. Microsoft, 541.15, up 6.08. Nucor, 251.83, up 1.50. PepsiCo, 126.68, up 0.71. 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Tyson Foods, 53.57, up 0.14. Union Pacific, 281.57, up 3.23. Walmart, 113.08, up 1.73. Apple Incorporated, 340.97, up 4.33. 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Cardinal Health, 238.08, up 0.51. Fastenal, 51.49, up 0.74. And Medtronic PLC, 91.93, up 3.45. 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
4: 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Hilgers went to court to put the brakes on hidden fees that drive up costs. And Hilgers has taken the fight to the scammers and fraudsters who prey on our neighbors. As a father of four, Mike Hilgers is holding big tech accountable for misleading parents, and Hilgers defended parental rights in the classroom. And when Biden tried to force Nebraska schools to let boys play girls' sports, Hilgers said, no way. Now Mike Hilgers is fighting to defend Nebraska's water rights. And Hilgers is protecting Nebraska farmers and ranchers from crippling regulations that raise food prices. Fighting for what matters most, protecting the American dream. Our Attorney General, Mike Hilgers.
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9: Here's the forecast for Northeast Nebraska.
8: Lots of sunshine this afternoon with daytime highs approaching 79. Northwesterly winds 10 to 15 miles per hour. Clear skies tonight, lows dip down to about 48. Daytime highs approaching 64. Tomorrow, partly cloudy skies. From the Weatherology Weather Center, I'm meteorologist Jennifer Wojcicki on 97.5 KEXL.
2: 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Mid-60s again tomorrow on Tuesday, clouds and sun. 45 tomorrow night, clear skies. 63 on Wednesday, cloudy, and could see showers Wednesday evening. 49 for the overnight. Downtown Norfolk area, 64. 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

0: It's One Republic on 97.5 KEXL, the station playing the 80s, 90s, 2K. And today on your Monday drive time, you know, we talked about this last week on the show. There are plenty of results from lab tests of drivers and car simulators that highlight the dangers of texting while driving. And researchers at Texas A&M University's Transportation Institute put rubber to the road to show exactly how risky distracted driving actually is. 42 drivers from 16 to 54-year-olds were placed behind the wheel of a car and drove around a closed track of just about 11 miles in length. Now, the researchers monitored how long it took drivers to react to a flashing light while driving normally and while attempting to text and read a message on a mobile device. Average normal reaction times were about a second or two. But put a phone in the driver's hand and reaction times jump to 3 or 4 seconds. What's more, texting drivers in the study were 11 times more likely to miss the flashing warning lights completely. Researchers also note that distracted drivers had much more difficulty staying in the straight driving lane as well as maintaining consistent speeds. Texting and driving, not a good combination. More 80s, 90s, 2K, and today on the way for you, the new one from Alex Warren coming up, also Crowded House on 97.5 KEXL.
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2: Costs keep piling up. 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Jim Pillen. Pillen's tax plan won't cut our property taxes, but jacks up the sales tax 36% on everything, yet cuts Pillen's own taxes by $1 million a year. Pillen's pork company took a $25 million taxpayer-funded grant. He's even under investigation for giving a $2.5 million no-bid contract to a friend. Jim Pillen profits, we pay the price. That's why we need Lynn Walz for governor.
3: I'm Leo from Dodge, Nebraska, and I'm a first responder.
4: I'm supporting Lynn Walz for governor. When Democrats pushed to defund the police, Lynn said, no way. When government spending got out of control, Lynn worked with Republicans to cut $900 million out of the budget. As governor, she'll ensure the laws Nebraskans voted for actually go into effect. I usually vote Republican, but I trust Lynn. She'll put Nebraskans first.
5: Paid for by Lynn Walz for Nebraska.
6: Here is Lisa with Animal Shelter of Northeast Nebraska. Hey, Lisa.
7: Hello.
6: We have a free adoption event coming up at Animal Shelter, so tell me about it.
7: Yeah, so next week, the 13th and 14th, we have 2 days of free adoption. 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
6: Okay, but you have to have a pre-approval. 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
7: 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We don't allow any holding.
6: What's that process look like?
7: They just need to go to our website. It's animalshelternn.org. Fill out an application, and we'll get it approved as quickly as we can.
6: Okay, and you want to adopt a little furry friend and give them a forever home. You can do that at the free adoption event, October 13th and 14th at Animal Shelter of Northeast Nebraska.
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0: It's Crowded House, something so strong, 97.5 KEXL, the station playing the 80s, 90s, 2K. And today on your Monday drive time, as we bring it to you from the Burger King of Norfolk Studios. Yeah, if you're hungry, swing on by Burger King, South 13th or Benjamin Avenue in Norfolk. Burger King, have it your way. High school football coming up on Friday night. Join Carson and Phil as they head to Cedar County. Hardington Newcastle welcomes Crofton. The Wildcats are coming off a 63-6 win over Lutheran High Northeast last week, while the Warriors blitzed Westhold 80-10. And the winner between these two will put themselves in the driver's seat to claim the D15 district title. Coverage begins with the pregame show right around 6:40 Friday night. Kickoff at 7 right here on 97.5 KEXL. Got news headlines on the way. Coldplay plus Evanescence.
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5: From the WJAG in Norfolk Daily News Newsroom, I'm Bill Seifert. The Stanton County Sheriff's Office responded to a two-vehicle accident near the intersection of Highway 275 and 571st Avenue, 3 miles west of Pilger this morning. The accident occurred when a westbound Ford van driven by a 60-year-old Omaha man slowed for farm machinery on the highway and was struck from behind by a SUV driven by a 19-year-old Cumming County woman. Both drivers were medically treated at the scene by EMS, and the female was taken to Faith Health by family. Seatbelts were in use by both drivers and multiple airbags deployed in the SUV. Both vehicles are considered to be total losses, and the sheriff's office was assisted by both Pilger and Wisner Fire and Rescue. The four candidates for the Norfolk Public Schools Board of Education sounded off on close to a dozen topics last week during a candidate forum hosted by News Talk WJAG and the Norfolk Daily News. The board of hopefuls were asked which safeguards and other preventative measures should be in place to prevent students from using artificial intelligence to do their schoolwork. Becky Wolf said, sometimes AI can be a good research tool.
6: But students have to learn that it's just a tool, and they have to go farther and research more.
5: Leonore Feuer said the school board should use the tools that it has on hand.
7: We do a lot of digital citizenship classes on how to utilize digital media and technology with our students responsibly. I think that's an opportunity for us to really enhance and talk about the implications of AI, both the pros and the cons.
5: Randy Deeds said programs should be in place to make sure students are not using AI.
8: But we also should teach the students that it's not right. Again, going back to do it, do the job, and you know, do it right. If we teach them that, they won't want to use AI.
5: And incumbent Tom Stanton said AI is what he called another form of emerging technology.
9: And anytime we have an emerging technology that comes out, it's going to be abused. Every time, 100% of the time. We have to figure out how we're going to regulate that in the district so that it's not affecting our students' learning ability.
5: You can listen to the entire forum on the podcast page at WJAG.com. That's news from the WJAG and Norfolk Daily News Newsroom. I'm Bill Seifert. 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
11: Here's the forecast for Northeast Nebraska. Lots of sunshine this afternoon with daytime highs approaching 79. Northwesterly winds 10 to 15 miles per hour. Clear skies tonight, lows dip down to about 48. Daytime highs approaching 64. Tomorrow, partly cloudy skies. From the Weatherology Weather Center, I'm meteorologist Jennifer Wojcicki on 97.5 KEXL.
0: 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Yeah, mid-60s again tomorrow on Tuesday. Clouds and sun. Low 60s on Wednesday. Could see showers Wednesday evening and Thursday as well. Norfolk area checking in 63. Got Coldplay

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Stick around, Michelle Branch lined up for you. 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
0: Well, Tom Cruise's Digger is set to lose around $250 million, making it one of the biggest flops for the actor in recent movie releases. The film cost about $170 million to make, with an additional $100 million spent on marketing, but only earned $21 million worldwide in its opening weekend last week. Overall, box office is unlikely to surpass $40 million. And Marvel television spy thriller Zodiac will premiere on Disney Plus in 2028. Zodiac is the first new live-action Marvel show announced since last year's Ironheart. Wonder Man was canceled a few months after its January premiere, despite a second season renewal and an Emmy nomination. Got Michelle Branch on the way next.
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6: Here's the forecast for Northeast Nebraska. Clear skies tonight with lows around 48. North winds 8 to 15 miles per hour. High temperatures reach up to 64. Tomorrow, sunshine mixed with clouds at times. Tomorrow night, lows dip down to about 45. From the Weatherology Weather Center, I'm meteorologist Jennifer Wojcicki on 97.5 KEXL.
0: And the update brought to you by Ritter Repair and Nielsen Insurance. Yeah, 64, partly cloudy tomorrow on Tuesday, 63 cloudy Wednesday, 49 with showers on Wednesday night into Thursday as well, 61 on Thursday. Downtown Norfolk area checking in, 60.

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0: Hey, it's 80s Michael on 97.5 KEXL, the station playing the 80s, 90s, 2K. And today on your Monday drive time, as we bring it to you from the Burger King of Norfolk Studios, hopefully you're doing well. And maybe you heard about this. Taylor Swift now has spent 100 weeks at number one on the Billboard 200 across all her albums. A record for solo artists. The Life of a Showgirl held the top spot for a second week, helped by an extended edition with four new tracks. The edition counts alongside the original, making it the album's 14th week at number one. Now, Elvis Presley is next among solo artists with 67 weeks. Garth Brooks leads living artists after Taylor with 52. The Beatles hold the all-time record at 132. And, you know, Disney has discussed with major studios, including Paramount, Universal, Lionsgate, and Sony, about using its new Infinity Vision brand to market large-screen movie formats. The goal is to compete with IMAX by uniting various existing theater large-screen formats like AMC's XL and Cinemark's XD under one certification.
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0: Make Me Love You. 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
8: Here's the forecast for Northeast Nebraska. Clear skies tonight with lows around 48. North winds 8 to 15 miles per hour. High temperatures reach up to 64. Tomorrow, sunshine mixed with clouds at times. Tomorrow night, lows dip down to about 45. From the Weatherology Weather Center, I'm meteorologist Jennifer Wojcicki on 97.5 KEXL.
0: Yeah, closing things down on this Monday drive time. Michael J. saying adios. As always, do what you love, and you'll always love what you do. We're back tomorrow, 2 p.m. Mid-60s again tomorrow on Tuesday. Partly cloudy skies. 45 tomorrow night. Low 60s on Wednesday. Clouds. And then showers Wednesday evening. 49 into Thursday. Those showers continuing. The high 61 on Thursday. Norfolk area checking in. 60. I've got Nelly Furtado on 97.5 KEXL.

0: My name is John Tesh. This is Intelligence for Your Life. Let's start you off with a power tip from our Success 101 files. If you want to be successful, make sure you pay attention to what you do in the morning every morning. According to Stanford University research, mornings do matter most. They found in their study that having a small victory in the morning, anything from starting work on time, or doing all the dishes sitting in the sink, to fitting in an early workout or making your bed, increases your odds of having a productive day. In fact, there's a great book by the SEAL trainer, Admiral McRaven, and the title is Make Your Bed. It's because starting the day with a win, no matter how small, it triggers the positive feelings that propel you to keep checking things off your list so you can perpetuate that good energy. Start your day with a win. Are you with me?
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0: And coming up, it's the Sleep Report with two tips to help you fall asleep and sleep more deeply, including why experts now say if you want a better night's rest, you got to learn to treat your feet just right before you get into bed.

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1: Ah, time for sleep intelligence. Here and now, I have two great tips to help you fall asleep and sleep more deeply. First, about 90 minutes before you climb into bed, I want you to soak your feet in hot water, about the temperature of a comfortable bath, for 15 minutes. Dr. Shelby Harris is with the Behavioral Sleep Program at Montefiore Medical Center. Dr. Harris says, by warming your feet, you will dilate the blood vessels. That's going to draw blood away from your core. That's going to reduce your overall body temperature. See how that works? And as you know from listening to this program, lowering that core temperature is the key to triggering the production of sleep hormones. Then one more. 20 minutes before you hit the sack, try some deep breathing. Deep breathing calms the sympathetic nervous system, reducing stress hormones and heart rate. And it's been shown to help people go to the deeper stage of sleep and wake up less during the night. And that's true even for people who chronically have poor sleep.
2: IFYL. Intelligence for your life.
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97.5 KEXL. All right, my intelligent, healthy listeners, if you've got an active lifestyle, that would be one that includes walking the dog, perhaps waiting tables or heavy-duty chores in the house or garden, it turns out you might be getting all the exercise you need on a daily basis to be healthy. According to the CDC, everyday physical tasks that take at least 10 minutes to complete can be considered, quote, mini workouts and can strengthen your immune system and your muscles, boost your mood, and lower your risk of disease. And exercising even more won't necessarily

0: active lifestyle where you get at least two 10-minute mini workouts during the day can improve your health and be all the daily exercise you need.
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1: Here's the forecast for Northeast Nebraska. Clear skies tonight with lows around 48. North winds 8 to 15 miles per hour. High temperatures reach up to 64. Tomorrow, sunshine mixed with clouds at times. Tomorrow night, lows dip down to about 45. From the Weatherology Weather Center, I'm meteorologist Jennifer Wojcicki on 97.5 KEXL.
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0: 97.5 KEXL. Well, there's plenty of research, plenty of data to support this saying. An apple a day can keep the doctor away. But experts say just make sure it's an organic apple, because a recent study in the journal Frontiers in Microbiology found that an organic apple, not treated with pesticides, contains more than 100 million diverse bacteria, making it much better for our health than conventional apples. And those millions of microbes are important for maintaining a healthy gut, which is linked to everything from lowering your risk of developing allergies to better mental health. Organic apples also taste better, according to the research. It comes down to a microbe known as Methylobacterium, which enhances flavorful compounds. Organic apples have significantly higher amounts of that microbe and those flavorful compounds. So for your health and your taste buds and your microbiome, organic apples are worth the extra cost.
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0: Welcome back to Intelligence for Your Life. John Tesh with you. I believe I've given this tip at least three or four times over the last 20 years, but we always get a great response. I wanted to go over it again because I use it all the time. I get up in the middle of the night a lot. And you know, when you get up in the middle of the night, you flick on the lights and you're basically blinded going from darkness to light. But there's a ridiculously simple solution that I love. I use it all the time. As I said, pirate vision. Basically, you give yourself an eye patch by covering one eye with your hand before you switch on the lights. Then do whatever you need to do, keeping that eye covered. And then when you switch the lights off again, you uncover that eye. It was already acclimated to the dark, so you'll never stub your toe in the dark again. It's pirate vision. Pass it on.
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0: 97.5 KEXL. Time for some terrific longevity intel and longevity researcher, and I'm a big fan of this guy, author of the Blue Zones books, Dan Buettner. He says, if you want to live a long life, have minestrone soup, or as the Italians say, minestrone. He has researched, Dan has, the populations that lived the longest, one of which is on the Italian island of Sardinia, and one of their longevity secrets is a nice bowl of minestrone. Buettner says, they eat it for lunch every day. What is in this soup that makes it so healthy and adds to our longevity? Tomatoes, first of all. They're loaded with lycopene, which relaxes blood vessels and reduces plaque in arteries. It's so powerful for heart health that people who eat a tomato-rich diet have a stroke risk that's up to 65% lower. And even among patients who have had heart problems, it increases their survival rate after surgery by more than 300%. Just remember, cooked tomatoes are best. They release more lycopene. More longevity ingredients in minestrone: onions and garlic. They both contain a compound called allicin, which expands our blood vessels, lowering blood pressure and improving our immune system. Garlic in particular stimulates our killer T cells to specifically attack and destroy cold and flu viruses. That's awesome. And the Sardinians put potato in their minestrone soup. The University of Scranton found that the antioxidants in potato lowers blood pressure.
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9: Here's the forecast for Northeast Nebraska. Clear skies tonight with lows around 48. North winds 8 to 15 miles per hour. High temperatures reach up to 64. Tomorrow, sunshine mixed with clouds at times. Tomorrow night, lows dip down to about 45. From the Weatherology Weather Center, I'm meteorologist Jennifer Wojcicki on 97.5 KEXL.
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